That was number 438 on the countdown. It's 99.1 PLR. And you know, this next song, I used to make fun of this song when I was in high school. I'll be the first one to admit it, all right? I was 17, and I used to make fun of the ballad. And then I turned 32, and I became a father. And now it makes me cry a little bit.

0: Number 437 right there with the Doors. 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
1: Crazy Town. And this Memorial Day weekend, we count them down. The 99.1 PLR Orange Ale House top 550 songs of the last 55 years. We started in 1971, and so will this countdown.
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Number 435 with Godsmack. And I gotta give those guys some credit. They have stopped recording albums, but they continue to tour. And I think that that's what a lot of bands need to do, okay? Especially the older ones. I don't need your new album. I just want to be able to go see you live, and I want to hear the hits.

0: And Dio is number 431. 99.1 PLR is teaming up with Orange Ale House to count down the top 550 songs of the last 55 years. And we got Memorial Day this weekend, man. We're going to be at all of the parades. What are you doing tomorrow? Because the North Haven parade is starting at 10:30. You know who's going to be there? We're going to be there.
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11: Number 430.

It's number, hold on. It's number 428. I Can't Drive 55 is number 428. And I am saying too many numbers out loud, man. This is hard. It's 99.1 PLR.

0: At number 426, Heaven Beside You, which, like most Alice in Chains songs, is actually a love song. Which is funny, because surface level, I guess I always assumed that Alice in Chains tunes were about drugs, because, you know, grunge and drugs. But no, every single Alice in Chains song is, almost every single one, is written about a woman who Jerry Cantrell calls the love of his life. 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
1: 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And this Memorial Day weekend, we count them down. The 99.1 PLR Orange Ale House top 550 songs of the last 55 years. We started in 1971, and so will this countdown.
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Johnny Cougar, 423. No, I'm sorry, 424. Excuse me. I lose track with this, man. It's 99.1 PLR, counting down the top 550 songs of the last 55 years. And you know, back in the mid-2000s, like when I was in high school, anytime you watched WWE or football or whatever, any entrance theme, it was usually going to end up being this song.

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0: 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I got to read 420. Number 420 is Burden in My Hand. Oh man, we should, I should have played something different. I should have played like a Lowrider or like a Santeria or something weed themed. Ah, well, anyway, if you want to see all of the songs that we've played already this hour, you know what you can do? 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
0: 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The 99.1 PLR Orange Ale House Top 550 Songs of the Last 55 Years. We started in 1971, and so will this countdown.
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0: 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The 99.1 PLR Orange Ale House top 550 songs of the last 55 years. 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
1: We played the grunge greats,
0: the hair metal heroes,
1: and
0: Crazy Town. And this Memorial Day weekend, we count them down. The 99.1 PLR Orange Ale House top 550 songs of the last 55 years. We started in 1971, and so will this countdown.
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0: Spend Memorial Day with the greatest songs in history. And Cherry Pie.
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0: Asia.
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0: the hair metal heroes,
1: and
0: Crazy Town. And this Memorial Day weekend, we count them down. The 99.1 PLR Orange Ale House top 550 songs of the last 55 years. We started in 1971, and so will this countdown.
2: 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No?
0: Spend Memorial Day with the greatest songs in history. And Cherry Pie.
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0: For 55 years, 99.1 PLR has given you Zeppelin, Guns N' Roses, Nirvana,
1: and sometimes
0: Asia. We played the grunge greats, the hair metal heroes,
1: and
0: Crazy Town. And this Memorial Day weekend, we count them down. The 99.1 PLR Orange Ale House top 550 songs of the last 55 years. We started in 1971, and so will this countdown.
2: 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No?
0: Spend Memorial Day with the greatest songs in history. And Cherry Pie.
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0: Crazy Town. And this Memorial Day weekend, we count them down. The 99.1 PLR Orange Ale House top 550 songs of the last 55 years. We started in 1971, and so will this countdown.
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0: Crazy Town. And this Memorial Day weekend, we count them down. The 99.1 PLR Orange Ale House Top 550 Songs of the Last 55 Years. We started in 1971, and so will this countdown.
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the street, you're gonna take on the world someday. 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

0: 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One large-ass countdown. This is the 99.1 PLR Orange Ale House Top 550 Songs of the Last 55 Years. Let's rejoin the countdown now. Countdown lady, tell us what number we're on.
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0: the hair metal heroes,
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0: Crazy Town. And this Memorial Day weekend, we count them down. The 99.1 PLR Orange Ale House top 550 songs of the last 55 years. We started in 1971, and so will this countdown.
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0: Spend Memorial Day with the greatest songs in history. And Cherry Pie.
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0: Crazy Town. And this Memorial Day weekend, we count them down. The 99.1 PLR Orange Ale House top 550 songs of the last 55 years. We started in 1971, and so will this countdown.
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0: 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And Cherry Pie.
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0: Crazy Town. And this Memorial Day weekend, we count them down. The 99.1 PLR Orange Ale House top 550 songs of the last 55 years. We started in 1971, and so will this countdown.
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0: Spend Memorial Day with the greatest songs in history. And Cherry Pie.
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1: and sometimes
0: Asia. We played the grunge greats, the hair metal heroes,
1: and
0: Crazy Town. And this Memorial Day weekend, we count them down. The 99.1 PLR Orange Ale House top 550 songs of the last 55 years. We started in 1971, and so will this countdown.
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0: Spend Memorial Day with the greatest songs in history. And cherry pie.
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8: Ho, everybody. If the warden's throwing a party at the county jail, he better be getting us roast beef sandwiches from Benny's Deli in Wallingford. Let's put it this way. 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

0: Billy Joe Armstrong's girlfriend at the time had written a poem called She, which was very feminist-leaning. And so Billy wrote one, wrote that song with the same title. She later dumped him and moved to Ecuador. So he said, all right, fine, I'm putting it on the album. Number 374 on the 99.1 PLR. Top 550 of the last 55 years. You get them all weekend long. The songs that you helped make PLR, PLR.
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1: Crazy Town. And this Memorial Day weekend, we count them down. The 99.1 PLR Orange Ale House top 550 songs of the last 55 years. We started in 1971, and so will this countdown.
3: 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No?
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When he wrote that song, Dennis DeYoung was kind of depressed because the previous couple of Styx albums hadn't sold that well. Trying to get to the next level, so that was kind of a metaphor for what he was doing. Sailing away into the unknown, and it worked. Came in at number 372 on the 99.1 PLR. 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

0: Def Leppard 367 is the countdown position on the 99.1 PLR. Top 550 of the last 55 years. We love counting down songs. You know that. Pretty much every holiday weekend, if it's not 1776 for the 4th, we're counting down something. So we do love the countdowns around here. And we also love parades. You know that as well. North Haven Memorial Day Parade is going on right now. So if you are heading there, A, you're late. B, wave to the float, wave to the van. And you can catch us again on Monday. The West Haven Memorial Day Parade steps off at 10:30. So we'll see you there.
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9: Number 366.

I remember the first time I heard that song and that album, I was, wow, this might be the heaviest thing I've ever heard. Metallica 364, For Whom the Bell Tolls, on the 99.1 PLR Top 550 of the last 55 years. At 363, we climb out of the spaceship in the middle of the Old West with Tom Petty.

0: it was cool to hate Nickelback for a while, but no one really did. And someone's going to call and say, I always hated Nickelback. They suck. No, you didn't. Everyone loves Nickelback, even though it was cool to say you hated them. They come in at 362. They're back, by the way. Still a massive touring force. And Gen Z is fine with Nickelback. 99.1 PLR. It's 364 on the PLR. Top 550 of the last 55 years. All the songs that you've wanted to hear since PLR came on the air back in 1971. And it continues all weekend long here.
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1: 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The 99.1 PLR Orange Ale House top 550 songs of the last 55 years. We started in 1971, and so will this countdown.
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couple of literary references back to back on the 99.1 PLR top 550 of the last 55 years. Fleetwood Mac, Rhiannon, that was number 360. Stevie Nicks' Tale of a Welsh Witch, minor character in a novel Triad by Mary Bartlett Leader, a book she read and was inspired by it. And here we have Audio Slave and the story of Frankenstein's monster, Show Me How to Live. 99.1 PLR, this one, number 359.

0: proof that you didn't have to be from Seattle and exclusively play grunge in the 90s. 99.1 PLR. We are doing the top 550 songs of the last 55 years. 356, a nice little slice of pop punk. Glorious one-hit wonder from Harvey Danger. As we continue counting down all of the best songs from the entire history of PLR. Happens for you all weekend long. The best of the best wraps up sometime on Monday.
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You got the top 550 songs of the last 55 years all weekend. 99.1 PLR. Kind of an oddity here at 352, one of Ozzy's biggest hits, but it's not on any of his greatest hits albums. He just does not like the Ultimate Sin album. You guys did. You put this one at 352, Shot in the Dark, 99.1 PLR.

0: REO Speedwagon spent most of the early and mid-70s putting albums that didn't sell all that well out, but building up a steady fan base by just touring constantly. Live album kind of put them on the map. That one put them on the map big time. You can tune a piano, you can, but you can't tune a fish was the album. And Roll With The Changes, first big song for REO Speedwagon. Number 351 on the 99.1 PLR top 550 songs of the last 55 years. More of the countdown coming up in a second. And we might not have seen the last of REO Speedwagon. Band had dwindled to just singer Kevin Cronin by the time they were done. Kevin couldn't even use the name anymore because there was a clause built in that at least two of the guys from the band had to be there. But they did all get together, the surviving members, earlier this year at a tribute concert for late former lead guitarist Gary Richrath. And apparently they all had a good time, were able to put the past behind them for a little bit. Whether they can do that for a whole extended tour, who knows? But you never know.
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1: 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And this Memorial Day weekend, we count them down. The 99.1 PLR Orange Ale House top 550 songs of the last 55 years. We started in 1971, and so will this countdown.
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After Billy went solo, he remixed the song, released it as Billy Idol with Gen X, and launched his career in the U.S. with Dancing With Myself. 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

0: Took Def Leppard 3 years to finish writing that song. 99.1 PLR. It is Armageddon It, and it is coming in at 346. Sorry, lost my place on the list. 346 on the 99.1 PLR. Top 550 songs of the last 55 years. Yes, we'll let late guitarist Steve Clark tell the story. He says the chorus wasn't strong enough, so we changed the chorus, and then we're like, the chorus is so strong that the verse is weak now. So rewrote the verse, and oh, you know what? The bridge stinks. So not one existing note from the original, but a progression that went on over about 3 years. Paid off with their fifth of seven hit singles from the Hysteria album. 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

Sebastian Bach, part of a big reunion this year. No, not with Skid Row. That'll probably never happen. 99.1 PLR. We are doing the top 550 songs of the last 55 years. I remember you at 343. Sebastian not singing with Skid Row, but he is singing with Twisted Sister on a bunch of shows this year. Filling in for Dee Snider, who had to bow out for health reasons. All right, countdown rolls on. 342 Journey, 99.1 PLR.

0: misheard lyric was the inspiration for the title of song number 341 on the 99.1 PLR Top 550 Songs of the Last 55 Years. Stone Temple Pilots' Vaseline when Scott Weiland was a little kid. That's what he thought the Eagles were saying with Life in the Fast Lane. He thought it was flies in the Vaseline. Or so he said. That's in his book. And more of the countdown coming up. We are counting down the greatest songs since we've been on the air for you all weekend long. Here's the big voice guy to tell you more about it.
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1: 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And this Memorial Day weekend, we count them down. The 99.1 PLR Orange Ale House Top 550 Songs of the Last 55 Years. We started in 1971, and so will this countdown.
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1: 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And Cherry Pie. 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

Absolutely a true story. Well, not just a barroom fib. Lynyrd Skynyrd, Give Me Three Steps, 339 on the 99.1 PLR. Top 550 of the last 55 years. Keeping it in the Southern Rock vein. These guys back with a big tour again this summer. 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

0: CTO coming in at number 335 on the 99.1 PLR, top 550 of the last 55 years. The top 334 songs are all next. Not all at once, but, you know, we keep the countdown cranking for you all weekend long. 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

Both David Gilmour and Roger Waters took a shot at singing lead on that song. Neither one of them was happy with their vocal, so they got their buddy Roy Harper to sing it. Have a Cigar, Pink Floyd, number 332 on the 99.1 PLR. 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

0: autobiographical song about Roger Hodgson's 10 years of being sent away to boarding school and being taught, you know, what to say and what to do, but not really how to, you know, who he was. The logical song, Supertramp, coming in at number 329 on the 99.1 PLR Top 550 of the last 55 years. All the songs you've been rocking out to since we came on the air in 1971. And more of them coming up all weekend long.
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1: 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And this Memorial Day weekend, we count them down. The 99.1 PLR Orange Ale House Top 550 songs of the last 55 years. We started in 1971, and so will this countdown.
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That's song number 328 on the 99.1 PLR. Top 550 songs of the last 55 years, but if we were ranking them by how many times the song changes time signature, that'd probably be number one. 47 different time changes in that song. Crazy stuff. Tool. John Mellencamp coming around, not to Connecticut, but semi-local, doing his greatest hits tour. He's got song number 327 now on PLR.

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0: One of the songs that defined nu metal in the early 2000s, Papa Roach at number 325, 99.1 PLR, turning 55 this year, or turned 55, I should say. Since 1971, we have always brought the best rock to New Haven. Now it's time for the best of the best. All weekend long, you've got the 99.1 PLR Orange Ale House top 550 songs of the last 55 years. Starting from day one right through today, you're getting them all this weekend.
1: Hey, it's Chaz. 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

They were a one-hit wonder in the 70s with Radar Love, and then fast forward about 10 years. Do it again with Twilight Zone, Golden Earring at number 322 on the 99.1 PLR. Top 550 songs of the last 55 years. Tom Colangelo keeps it going for you next. I'm Tim Sheehan. Enjoy the rest of your Memorial Day weekend. Stay dry. We'll talk to you soon. See you.

0: Just had to throw in the live version of that tune recorded in Seeger's hometown of Detroit as we continue with the Orange Ale House top 550 songs of the last 55 years. That coming in at 319. What were the top top charting songs from Bob Seeger, you ask? Well, surprisingly, Shakedown came in at number 2 and Old Time Rock and Roll was number 1. And the reason was movies. Shakedown because it was featured in Beverly Hills Cop. An old-time rock and roll from Risky Business. Who can forget Tom Cruise dancing in his underwear?
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1: 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And this Memorial Day weekend, we count them down. The 99.1 PLR Orange Ale House top 550 songs of the last 55 years. We started in 1971, and so will this countdown.
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AC/DC's Bon Scott had he lived would have turned 80 this year. How crazy is that? And there's going to be a birthday bash set in the city July 9th at the Cutting Room. I believe tickets are still available for it. At number 317, this tune coming out about 10 years after Bon Scott's death in 1990. It's from The Razor's Edge. It's 99.1 PLR.

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0: TV commercial a few years back. 99.1 PLR with Tom Colangelo. Hey, we invite you to pause for a minute, take a break from the holiday partying and so forth to reflect on the real meaning of Memorial Day. Join us Monday morning, 10:30, as we head out to West Haven. We're going to be part of the West Haven Memorial Day Parade. Kicks off along Campbell Avenue, heads down towards Captain Thomas Boulevard, towards the old Savin Rock. Hope to see you out there. Coming up after the break at number 313, one of two tunes from the Fandango album from ZZ Top to chart.
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3: Number 313.

Aerosmith's been around since 1970, but it wasn't until 1989 that the Pump album gave the band its first Grammy, its first number one mainstream song, and this tune from the Pump album, too, coming in at number 311 in the Orange Ale House top 550 songs of the last 55 years. 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

0: Coming in at number 308, a tune originally written by Ian Hunter back in 75. Great White made a hit out of it back in 1989. And unfortunately, Great White will be best known for the Station nightclub fire in nearby Rhode Island. And that killed more than 100 people back in 2003. 99.1 PLR with Tom Colangelo as we count down the top 550 tunes from the last 55 years. After the break at number 307, we'll do the second single from this band's second album back in 78.
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1: 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And this Memorial Day weekend, we count them down. The 99.1 PLR Orange Ale House top 550 songs of the last 55 years. We started in 1971, and so will this countdown.
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Coming up later on this hour on The Countdown, a band that's celebrating 50 years since the release of Fly Like an Eagle, plus a Jersey rocker that's doing a bunch of shows, Madison Square Garden in July. Right now, though, at number 306 on The Countdown, Gavin Rossdale and Bush, 99.1 PLR.

0: The tune that Bon Jovi wrote in 1990 for the movie Young Guns 2. He didn't think it would take off, so he really was reluctant to put it on an album. 99.1 PLR with Tom Colangelo as we count down the top 550 tunes of the last 55 years, courtesy of the Orange Ale House. Well, it looks kind of crappy outside our window right now, but you know summer's going to get better. And if you're planning your vacation, well, make sure you can take PLR along. If you're heading to maybe someplace like the Cape where you can't get us over the air, you can always get us on Alexa, and you can download the new and improved redesigned WPLR app. However you listen, we've always been free since 1971.
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0: The last song on Boston's, side one rather, of Boston's first album, and it comes in at number 297 on the Orange Ale House Top 550 Tunes of All Time. 99.1 PLR with Tom Colangelo. 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Coming up at number 302, it's one from Jet.
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1: 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And this Memorial Day weekend, we count them down. The 99.1 PLR Orange Ale House Top 550 Songs of the Last 55 Years. We started in 1971, and so will this countdown.
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Foreigner's been out on the road with some great co-headliners, including Journey, Poison, Crew, Styx, and so many more, as we go back to the Hysteria album back in 1981 with this one. It's 99.1 PLR, coming in at number 295 on the top 550 tunes of the last 55 years. 99.1 PLR.

0: A tune that reportedly only took the outfield about 20 minutes to write, going back to their debut album back in 1985, as we continue with the Orange Ale House 550 best tunes of the last 55 years. We'll get to number one probably sometime on Monday. What is number one, you ask? Well, I'll tell you this. It is not Stairway to Heaven, but Led Zeppelin does have a tune in the top five, so we'll find out together. Coming up at number 291 after the break, the artist that opened up for Motley Crue, which was supposed to be their last tour back in 2016 at what is now the Total Mortgage Arena.
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8: Number 291.

1979, PLR was 8 years old, and the band Loverboy was formed up in Canada. Turn Me Loose was their first single in 1980. 1981, this tune became a Friday anthem, along with Todd Rundgren's bang on the drum. And it comes in at number 289 on the top 550 tunes of the last 55 years. It's 99.1 PLR.

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0: Yeah, the artist with three names. Was he John Cougar? Was he John Cougar Mellencamp or just plain old Mellencamp? Looks like it was John Mellencamp when that one came out. 1982, the American Fool album, coming in at number 286 on the Orange Ale House Top 550 tunes of the last 55 years. Good to hear Rat in there, too. They often play the College Street Music Hall, and they come in at 287. 288, Dave Grohl and the boys, they opened their tour, of course, right here not too long ago at the Total Mortgage Arena. Still to come this hour on the countdown, a band that owes their success in part to a bunch of screaming teens. And we'll also do a band that went out on tour with Rick Springfield on a recent Awesome 80s tour.
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1: 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And this Memorial Day weekend, we count them down. The 99.1 PLR Orange Ale House Top 550 Songs of the Last 55 Years. We started in 1971, and so will this countdown.
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14: Number 285.

All Washed Up is the name of the new album from this next band. They are out on the road this summer. Nothing in our area, though. You may want to ask Jimmy next time he's on with Chaz and AJ. Now, as we go back to number 284 on the top 550 tunes of the last 55 years, and a tune that was made famous at Budokan in Japan back in 1978. 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

0: from the year that gave us the Woodstock reunion. That's 1994 when Woodstock was up in Saugerties. Nine Inch Nails coming in at number 281 in the Orange Ale House. Top 550 tunes of the last 55 years. 99.1 PLR with Tom Colangelo. What is number one? Well, we'll find out sometime Monday afternoon, late in the afternoon. I'll tell you this, it's not Stairway to Heaven and it's not Freebird. I think number one may surprise you a bit. Continuing with the countdown after the break with a female artist who's talking about a tour later on this year, a rocker that we lost this past year that was kind of a shock, and a band formed in New York back in 1976.
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1: and sometimes
0: Asia. We played the grunge greats, the hair metal heroes,
1: and
0: Crazy Town. And this Memorial Day weekend, we count them down. The 99.1 PLR Orange Ale House top 550 songs of the last 55 years. We started in 1971, and so will this countdown.
2: 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No?
0: Spend Memorial Day with the greatest songs in history. And Cherry Pie. Oh, yeah.
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